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5: Moose weather.
6: We've got a few clouds tonight, dropping down to a low of 18 degrees. It's going to be cloudy with a chance of showers overnight, low of 17. Showers continue throughout the day for Wednesday, with a risk of thunderstorms into the evening. We could see up to 10 millimeters, reaching a high feeling like 30 with the Humidex. It'll be clearing up for our Thursday, mainly sunny skies throughout the day, reaching a high of 21.
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10: Moose weather.
11: We've got a few clouds tonight, dropping down to a low of 18 degrees. It's going to be cloudy with a chance of showers overnight, low of 17. Showers continue throughout the day for Wednesday, with a risk of thunderstorms into the evening. We could see up to 10 millimeters, reaching a high feeling like 30 with the Humidex. It'll be clearing up for our Thursday, mainly sunny skies throughout the day, reaching a high of 21.
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9: Moose weather.
10: We've got a few clouds tonight, dropping down to a low of 18 degrees. It's going to be cloudy with a chance of showers overnight, low of 17. Showers continue throughout the day for Wednesday with a risk of thunderstorms into the evening. We could see up to 10 millimeters, reaching a high feeling like 30 with the Humidex. It'll be clearing up for our Thursday, mainly sunny skies throughout the day, reaching a high of 21.
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3: Moose weather.
4: We've got a few clouds tonight, dropping down to a low of 18 degrees. It's going to be cloudy with a chance of showers overnight, low of 17. Showers continue throughout the day for Wednesday, with a risk of thunderstorms into the evening. We could see up to 10 millimeters, reaching a high feeling like 30 with the Humidex. It'll be clearing up for our Thursday, mainly sunny skies throughout the day, reaching a high of 21.
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5: Moose Weather. We've got a few clouds tonight, dropping down to a low of 18 degrees. It's going to be cloudy with a chance of showers overnight, low of 17. Showers continue throughout the day for Wednesday, with a risk of thunderstorms into the evening. We could see up to 10 millimeters, reaching a high feeling like 30 with the Humidex. It'll be clearing up for our Thursday, mainly sunny skies throughout the day, reaching a high of 21.
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9: Moose weather.
10: We've got a few clouds tonight, dropping down to a low of 18 degrees. It's going to be cloudy with a chance of showers overnight, low of 17. Showers continue throughout the day for Wednesday with a risk of thunderstorms into the evening. We could see up to 10 millimeters, reaching a high feeling like 30 with the Humidex. It'll be clearing up for our Thursday, mainly sunny skies throughout the day, reaching a high of 21.
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8: We've got a few clouds tonight, dropping down to a low of 18 degrees. It's going to be cloudy with a chance of showers overnight, low of 17. Showers continue throughout the day for Wednesday, with a risk of thunderstorms into the evening. We could see up to 10 millimeters, reaching a high feeling like 30 with the Humidex. It'll be clearing up for our Thursday, mainly sunny skies throughout the day, reaching a high of 21.
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11: Moose weather.
12: We've got a few clouds tonight, dropping down to a low of 18 degrees. It's going to be cloudy with a chance of showers overnight, low of 17. Showers continue throughout the day for Wednesday with a risk of thunderstorms into the evening. We could see up to 10 millimeters, reaching a high feeling like 30 with the Humidex. It'll be clearing up for our Thursday, mainly sunny skies throughout the day, reaching a high of 21.
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3: Moose weather.
4: It's cloudy with scattered showers throughout the region, sitting at around 17 degrees. Showers are going to continue later this morning and throughout the day for Wednesday. We could see up to 10 millimeters, reaching a high of 30 with the Humidex. Risk of thunderstorms for Wednesday evening and dropping down to 12. It's going to be clearing up for our Thursday, mainly sunny throughout the day with a high of 21.
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4: Moose weather.
5: It's cloudy with scattered showers throughout the region, sitting at around 17 degrees. Showers are going to continue later this morning and throughout the day for Wednesday. We could see up to 10 millimeters, reaching a high of 30 with the Humidex. Risk of thunderstorms for Wednesday evening and dropping down to 12. It's going to be clearing up for our Thursday, mainly sunny throughout the day with a high of 21.
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4: Moose weather.
5: It's cloudy with scattered showers throughout the region, sitting at around 17 degrees. Showers are going to continue later this morning and throughout the day for Wednesday. We could see up to 10 millimeters, reaching a high of 30 with the Humidex. Risk of thunderstorms for Wednesday evening and dropping down to 12. It's going to be clearing up for our Thursday, mainly sunny throughout the day with a high of 21.
4: The Moose.

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5: Moose weather.
6: It's cloudy with scattered showers throughout the region, sitting at around 17 degrees. Showers are going to continue later this morning and throughout the day for Wednesday. We could see up to 10 millimeters, reaching a high of 30 with the Humidex. Risk of thunderstorms for Wednesday evening and dropping down to 12. It's going to be clearing up for our Thursday, mainly sunny throughout the day with a high of 21.
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2: Moose weather.
3: It's cloudy with scattered showers throughout the region, sitting at around 17 degrees. Showers are going to continue later this morning and throughout the day for Wednesday. We could see up to 10 millimeters, reaching a high of 30 with the Humidex. Risk of thunderstorms for Wednesday evening and dropping down to 12. It's going to be clearing up for our Thursday, mainly sunny throughout the day with a high of 21.
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4: Moose weather.
5: It's cloudy with scattered showers throughout the region, sitting at around 17 degrees. Showers are going to continue later this morning and throughout the day for Wednesday. We could see up to 10 millimeters, reaching a high of 30 with the Humidex. Risk of thunderstorms for Wednesday evening and dropping down to 12. It's going to be clearing up for our Thursday, mainly sunny throughout the day with a high of 21.
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1: Moose weather.
4: It's cloudy with scattered showers throughout the region, sitting at around 17 degrees. Showers are going to continue later this morning and throughout the day for Wednesday. We could see up to 10 millimeters, reaching a high of 30 with the Humidex. Risk of thunderstorms for Wednesday evening and dropping down to 12. It's going to be clearing up for our Thursday, mainly sunny throughout the day with a high of 21.

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2: Moose weather.
3: It's cloudy with scattered showers throughout the region, sitting at around 17 degrees. Showers are going to continue later this morning and throughout the day for Wednesday. We could see up to 10 millimeters, reaching a high of 30 with the Humidex. Risk of thunderstorms for Wednesday evening and dropping down to 12. It's going to be clearing up for our Thursday, mainly sunny throughout the day with a high of 21.
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8: Moose weather.
9: It's cloudy with scattered showers throughout the region, sitting at around 17 degrees. Showers are going to continue later this morning and throughout the day for Wednesday. We could see up to 10 millimeters, reaching a high of 30 with the Humidex. Risk of thunderstorms for Wednesday evening and dropping down to 12. It's going to be clearing up for our Thursday, mainly sunny throughout the day with a high of 21.
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4: Moose weather.
5: It's cloudy with scattered showers throughout the region, sitting at around 17 degrees. Showers are going to continue later this morning and throughout the day for Wednesday. We could see up to 10 millimeters, reaching a high of 30 with the Humidex. Risk of thunderstorms for Wednesday evening and dropping down to 12. It's going to be clearing up for our Thursday, mainly sunny throughout the day with a high of 21.
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5: Weather. It's cloudy with scattered showers throughout the region, sitting at around 17 degrees. Showers are going to continue later this morning and throughout the day for Wednesday. We could see up to 10 millimeters, reaching a high of 30 with the Humidex. Risk of thunderstorms for Wednesday evening and dropping down to 12. It's going to be clearing up for our Thursday, mainly sunny throughout the day with a high of 21.
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5: Moose weather.
6: It's cloudy with scattered showers throughout the region, sitting at around 17 degrees. Showers are going to continue later this morning and throughout the day for Wednesday. We could see up to 10 millimeters, reaching a high of 30 with the Humidex. Risk of thunderstorms for Wednesday evening and dropping down to 12. It's going to be clearing up for our Thursday, mainly sunny throughout the day with a high of 21.
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1: Good morning, I'm Richard Coffin. Police are asking for the public's help after a break and enter at a business on Main Street East in Huntsville. The Huntsville OPP says officers responded to a report of a break-in at a business near Brunel Road on August 28th at about 2 o'clock in the morning. They say the investigation

0: A collision on Highway 117 near Longline Lake Road. Police say the driver and four passengers were taken to hospital. A 36-year-old woman from Whitby was airlifted to a Toronto area trauma center with serious life-altering injuries. Two other people suffered serious injuries, while two others had non-life-threatening injuries. The highway was shut down for several hours as police investigated. The investigation is ongoing, and anyone who witnessed the crash is asked to contact Huntsville OPP. The Simcoe Muskoka District Health Unit will be operating vaccination clinics at the high schools in Gravenhurst and Huntsville as of tomorrow. Officials say the clinics will be offering students in grades 11 and 12 the opportunity to update their immunization records and avoid suspension. Students will be seen on a first-come, first-served basis. You can find more information on the clinics on our website. The health unit says currently more than 4,000 students entering grades 11 and 12 across Simcoe Muskoka could face suspension from incomplete immunization records. And Canada-U.S. Trade Minister Dominic LeBlanc says the government is assessing the latest tariff measures from the United States. This after executive orders were signed in the White House banning several Canadian imports, including certain alcoholic beverages, dairy products, and motorcycles. The bans take effect September 29th, with other tariff adjustments starting next Tuesday. The White House says it's due to continued discrimination against U.S. commerce. On this side of the border, LeBlanc says their first priority remains protecting and supporting Canadian workers, farmers, families, and businesses from, quote, unjustified actions. He also says he's in contact with his American counterpart, adding when the U.S. is ready to engage, the government will work towards a more secure, mutually beneficial trading relationship that fully respects Canadian sovereignty.
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4: The Toronto Blue Jays beat the Athletics 4-2 last night. Kazuma Okamoto and Josh Smith both hit home runs. With the win, Toronto remains a game behind the Cleveland Guardians for the third and final AL wildcard spot.
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4: A bit of a wet Wednesday. We could see up to 15 millimeters and a high that's going to feel like 23. Rain clearing by overnight, then it'll be partly cloudy with a low dropping down around 15. For Thursday, we got a mix of sun and cloud, high of 19. And for Friday, going to be sunny and sitting around 20.
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Dracula by Tame Impala, Muskoka's best music, 99.5 The Moose. It's JC. We're kicking off the Wednesday morning show. And on this day in 1995, the original PlayStation launched in North America. And instead of asking how old everybody is this morning, I think there's a much easier way to do it. I want to hear your first game console, because I did have the original PlayStation. Technically, I was one when it came out, but my dad got it, and I did grow up playing that in the NES. I mean, I don't know if you ever played the NES, but those things had the Duck Hunter game. Came with a little plastic gun you had at home. That was peak civilization. That's where your dad found out he was proud of you because of how well you could shoot virtual ducks. And I have been chasing that high ever since I was 6 years old. But were you alive? What about you? Were you alive before games came out? Maybe you rocked an arcade, sat in a basement playing Pong like it was the greatest thing ever created. I don't know. What was the first game console you ever had? Give me a call. Send me a text, 705-645-3079. X's on the Moose.

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10: Moose weather.
11: We have some scattered showers going on this morning. That is going to turn to heavier rain this afternoon. The high today getting up around 25 with the humidity. Right now we are sitting at 18 degrees. We got the Superdog celebrating 50 years this year. And man, I mean, I don't know if you've ever been to one of those Superdog shows, but these dogs can jump, race, dance, catch frisbees, basically making the rest of our pets just look unemployed and useless. But I guarantee your dog has some ridiculous talent too. All right, maybe they can hear a cheese wrapper from three rooms away. Maybe they can somehow take up 80% of a king-size bed while only weighing 35 pounds. Maybe they can eat an entire rotisserie chicken and be fine, bones and all, like my old dog. So what is your dog's super dog talent? Let's share it with a caller or text, 705-645-3079.
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1: Good morning, I'm Richard Coffin. Police are asking for the public's help after a break and enter at a business on Main Street East in Huntsville. The Huntsville OPP says officers responded to a report of a break-in at a business near Brunel Road on August 28th at about 2 o'clock in the morning. They say the investigation determined an unknown suspect broke a window to enter the business, stole an undisclosed amount of cash, and fled the scene. A photo of the suspect can be found at MyMuskokaNow.com. Anyone who recognizes the individual, witnessed the incident, or has surveillance footage from around the time of the break-in is asked to contact the Huntsville OPP. Still with provincial police, Huntsville OPP are investigating a single vehicle collision that left five people injured in Lake of Bays. Police say on August 27th, around 3:30 in the afternoon, Huntsville OPP officers, Muskoka EMS, and the Lake of Bays Fire Department responded to a single vehicle collision on Highway 117 near Longline Lake Road. Police say the driver and four passengers were taken to hospital. A 36-year-old woman from Whitby was airlifted to a Toronto area trauma center with serious life-altering injuries. Two other people suffered serious injuries, while two others had non-life-threatening injuries. The highway was shut down for several hours as police investigated. The investigation is ongoing, and anyone who witnessed the crash is asked to contact Huntsville OPP. The Simcoe Muskoka District Health Unit will be operating vaccination clinics at the high schools in Gravenhurst and Huntsville as of tomorrow. Officials say the clinics will be offering students in grades 11 and 12 the opportunity to update their immunization records and avoid suspension. Students will be seen on a first-come, first-served basis. You can find more information on the clinics on our website. The health unit says currently more than 4,000 students entering grades 11 and 12 across Simcoe Muskoka could face suspension from incomplete immunization records. And Canada-U.S. Trade Minister Dominic LeBlanc says the government is assessing the latest tariff measures from the United States. This after executive orders were signed in the White House banning several Canadian imports, including certain alcoholic beverages, dairy products, and motorcycles. The bans take effect September 29th, with other tariff adjustments starting next Tuesday. The White House says it's due to continued discrimination against U.S. commerce. On this side of the border, LeBlanc says their first priority remains protecting and supporting Canadian workers, farmers, families, and businesses from, quote, unjustified actions. He also says he's in contact with his American counterpart, adding when the U.S. is ready to engage, the government will work towards a more secure, mutually beneficial trading relationship that fully respects Canadian sovereignty.
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3: 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Just two of Fall's incredibly well-designed Kias on the lot now. 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
5: The Toronto Blue Jays beat the Athletics 4-2 last night. Kazuma Okamoto and Josh Smith both hit home runs. With the win, Toronto remains a game behind the Cleveland Guardians for the third and final AL wildcard spot.
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5: Make sure you bust out the galoshes today because it is going to be raining pretty much all day long. We got scatter showers this morning, turned to pretty heavy rain this afternoon. The high today getting up around 23. And then overnight, the rain is going to finish. It'll be partly cloudy. Lows going to drop down around 15. We got Thursday, mix of sun and cloud, high 19. And Friday, going to be sunny all day long with a high around 20. Right now, we're sitting at 18 degrees. Got a little bit of overcast. And if you spot a traffic slowdown, send it over anytime to 705-645-3079.
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0: Hit the wall, Gracie Abrams on the moose. It's JC. We got the Canadian pet show Superdogs officially celebrating 50 years of entertainment. Talking about what is your dog's special talent. We got Disco on the line with his dog Thor. What is Thor's talent there, Disco?
1: I got my dog. He does the bear. It's pretty fancy for him.
0: All right, Thor doing the bear. It sounds like... Is that an impressive trick?
1: I think super. I mean, the bear's not that special. He just gives you a paw, and then he gives you the other paw. It's not really anything you're right home about. It's just monumental for Thor, because he's an idiot. he's peaked, you know what I mean?
0: So he gives you paw, that's it?
1: So the bear, in layman's terms, is basically paw, and then he gives me another paw, and then he looks like a bear, because he's the size of one. It's not that impressive, but if you knew my dog, you'd be impressed. It's hard to get him to do anything. He's a literal ogre.
0: All right, dog, give him pop. Not exactly a showstopper, but I guess maybe for him it is.
1: No, but double paw. It's paw times two. Some balance involved. Like it's pretty impressive. Not a lot of dogs can do the bear, but like some dogs can do some fancy stuff. Like, we're still working on, you know, not jumping on people, not running away. So the bear is a step forward.
0: All right, fair enough. I'll give it up for Thor for doing the bear, actually listening.
1: The fact that he just listens, that's the trick.
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9: You're waking up with JC, and I have seen a new study that is looking at coffee and bone health. That's right. So apparently 2 or 3 cups a day, not associated with any problems. But if you drink more than 5 cups a day, it is possible that you could have lower bone density. And I feel like that's an unreasonable amount of coffee. To live 5 cups a day, I don't know. I don't know how you measure cups of coffee. I'm going to level with you. Like, I wake up in the morning and I make a 6 on my coffee pot, right? I drink that before I leave the house. I guess I have a 6th of coffee. I don't know if that's cups. I don't know. But I would say it's better than starting my day with a 5th, you know? Although the show might get a little bit more entertaining. But after I have a few cups of coffee, then I usually stop at Tim Hortons on the way in, finish that, and then I probably make some coffee at work. I don't know. I'm definitely drinking more than 5 cups a day. So I might have very thin bones. What I want to know is, like, what's a reasonable amount of coffee for you? Like, what? You're going through your day. Is 5 cups of coffee unheard of? Or is that, like, that right in the pocket? I don't know. Give me a call. Send me a text. 705-645-3079. It's Colin, Mike DeMaro on the Moose. Text 705-645-3079. It's Colin, Mike DeMaro on the Moose.

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1: Good morning, I'm Richard Coffin. Police are asking for the public's help after a break and enter at a business on Main Street East in Huntsville. The Huntsville OPP says officers responded to a report of a break-in at a business near Brunel Road on August 28th at about 2 o'clock in the morning. They say the investigation determined an unknown suspect broke a window to enter the business, stole an undisclosed amount of cash, and fled the scene. A photo of the suspect can be found at MyMuskokaNow.com. Anyone who recognizes the individual, witnessed the incident, or has surveillance footage from around the time of the break-in is asked to contact the Huntsville OPP. Still with Provincial Police, Huntsville OPP are investigating a single vehicle collision that left five people injured in Lake of Bays. Police say on August 27th, around 3:30 in the afternoon, Huntsville OPP officers, Muskoka EMS, and the Lake of Bays Fire Department responded to a single vehicle collision on Highway 117 near Longline Lake Road. Police say the driver and four passengers were taken to hospital. A 36-year-old woman from Whitby was airlifted to a Toronto area trauma center with serious life-altering injuries. Two other people suffered serious injuries, while two others had non-life-threatening injuries. The highway was shut down for several hours as police investigated. The investigation is ongoing, and anyone who witnessed the crash is asked to contact Huntsville OPP. The Simcoe Muskoka District Health Unit will be operating vaccination clinics at the high schools in Gravenhurst and Huntsville as of tomorrow. Officials say the clinics will be offering students in grades 11 and 12 the opportunity to update their immunization records and avoid suspension. Students will be seen on a first-come, first-served basis. You can find more information on the clinics on our website. The health unit says currently more than 4,000 students entering grades 11 and 12 across Simcoe Muskoka could face suspension from incomplete immunization records. And Canada-U.S. Trade Minister Dominic LeBlanc says the government is assessing the latest tariff measures from the United States. This after executive orders were signed in the White House banning several Canadian imports, including certain alcoholic beverages, dairy products, and motorcycles. The bans take effect September 29th, with other tariff adjustments starting next Tuesday. The White House says it's due to continued discrimination against U.S. commerce. On this side of the border, LeBlanc says their first priority remains protecting and supporting Canadian workers, farmers, families, and businesses from, quote, unjustified actions. He also says he's in contact with his American counterpart, adding when the U.S. is ready to engage, the government will work towards a more secure, mutually beneficial trading relationship that fully respects Canadian sovereignty.
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5: The Toronto Blue Jays beat the Athletics 4-2 last night. Kazuma Okamoto and Josh Smith both hit home runs. With the win, Toronto remains a game behind the Cleveland Guardians for the third and final AL wildcard spot.
4: Moose weather.
5: A bit of a wet Wednesday. We could see up to 15 millimeters and a high that's going to feel like 23. Rain clearing by overnight, then it'll be partly cloudy with a low dropping down around 15. For Thursday, we got a mix of sun and cloud, high of 19. And for Friday, going to be sunny and sitting around 20.
4: The moon.

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2: They say, don't hit them, don't spank them, give them what?
3: Timeout.
2: That's it. Does it work?
3: No.
2: No? Don't worry, it didn't work for me either, man. My little son would come out the corner crazier than he was before. We had timeout coming up, though, didn't we? It was a little different. It's called being unconscious. Those were the good old days. When they'd knock you out and give you time to get up. That's a timeout right there. And my grandmother had some of the biggest hands you ever want to see on a woman. You ever hit so hard in the center of your back when you was little that you had the sound knocked out of you? You know, I was like, shut up! Shut up before I give you something to cry about. Don't you just see it? What was that, a love tap? Remember this saying? This is gonna hurt me. Bull crap. We're crying afterwards. Not you.
1: Ha ha ha. See, it's hilarious. The smile of the day makes my day. I'm 99.5 Moose

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1: Moose Mornings brought to you by Sorrento and Sportage at Muskoka Kia. Just two of Fall's incredibly well-designed Kias on the lot now. Muskoka Kia, Bracebridge.
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13: Today is going to be pretty rainy. Got scattered showers this morning. Those are going to turn to some pretty heavy rain this afternoon. High today getting up around 23. Right now, though, sitting at 18 degrees. And if you do spot a traffic slowdown, send it over anytime, 705-645-3079. Today, we're talking cups of coffee. Well, just coffee in general. New study says that you drink more than 5 cups of coffee a day. It could, key word here, affect your bloodstream. Your bone density. Sorry about that. And I don't know if that's true. I mean, I have about 6 cups of coffee just when I get up in the morning. I got a terrible time on the line. We're talking about what's an appropriate amount of coffee for the day.
14: 6 cups of coffee? Are you absolutely insane? That's crazy. You must be just bouncing off the wall.
13: Terrible time. I get up at 3 in the morning, and not only do I have to go to work, but I have to be happy and exciting at work.
14: I get up at 4:45 every day, and I have 1 cup of coffee, and odd time, and I mean very odd time. I might have 1 more later in the day, but typically 1 in the morning, and that's it. The rest of the day is water.
13: Listen, I only have technically 2 cups of coffee when I leave the house. It's kind of a big mug, you know. So well, I just know on the coffee pot it says a 6. That's where I fill the water
14: well,
13: to.
14: You're one of these people that goes to Tim Hortons and gets one of those great big cups of coffee that takes a whole pot just to fill it and says, "Oh, I only have 1 a day."
13: Yeah, dude, I've got one right beside me, extra large regular coffee, dude.
14: Yeah, and I fill it with sugar. Now I'm bouncing off walls in under control.
13: That's it. I'm a very salty gentleman. I need some sugar in me to make me a little more sweet.
14: That's crazy, dude.
13: You think one cup of coffee? Don't you work construction?
14: Yeah, I'm in municipality roads.
13: So you should be having 10 a.m. coffee, right? You should be having a lunchtime coffee and then a 2 p.m. coffee. That's what you do when you work blue collar.
14: Well, we do get with those breaks, but I have water.
13: Oh, wow.
14: I'll drink 5 or 6 bottles of water a day.
13: Well, isn't your body just a temple, Terrible Tom?
14: Well, I wouldn't say that.

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1: Good morning, I'm Richard Coffin. Police are asking for the public's help after a break and enter at a business on Main Street East in Huntsville. The Huntsville OPP says officers responded to a report of a break-in at a business near Brunel Road on August 28th at about 2 o'clock in the morning. They say the investigation determined an unknown suspect broke a window to enter the business, stole an undisclosed amount of cash, and fled the scene. A photo of the suspect can be found at MyMuskokaNow.com. Anyone who recognizes the individual, witnessed the incident, or has surveillance footage from around the time of the break-in is asked to contact the Huntsville OPP. Still with Provincial Police, Huntsville OPP are investigating a single vehicle collision that left five people injured in Lake of Bays. Police say on August 27th, around 3:30 in the afternoon, Huntsville OPP officers, Muskoka EMS, and the Lake of Bays Fire Department responded to a single vehicle collision on Highway 117 near Longline Lake Road. Police say the driver and four passengers were taken to hospital. A 36-year-old woman from Whitby was airlifted to a Toronto area trauma center with serious life-altering injuries. Two other people suffered serious injuries, while two others had non-life-threatening injuries. The highway was shut down for several hours as police investigated. The investigation is ongoing, and anyone who witnessed the crash is asked to contact Huntsville OPP. The Simcoe Muskoka District Health Unit will be operating vaccination clinics at the high schools in Gravenhurst and Huntsville as of tomorrow. Officials say the clinics will be offering students in grades 11 and 12 the opportunity to update their immunization records and avoid suspension. Students will be seen on a first-come, first-served basis. You can find more information on the clinics on our website. The health unit says currently more than 4,000 students entering grades 11 and 12 across Simcoe Muskoka could face suspension from incomplete immunization records. And Canada-U.S. Trade Minister Dominic LeBlanc says the government is assessing the latest tariff measures from the United States. This after executive orders were signed in the White House banning several Canadian imports, including certain alcoholic beverages, dairy products, and motorcycles. The bans take effect September 29th, with other tariff adjustments starting next Tuesday. The White House says it's due to continued discrimination against U.S. commerce. On this side of the border, LeBlanc says their first priority remains protecting and supporting Canadian workers, farmers, families, and businesses from, quote, unjustified actions. He also says he's in contact with his American counterpart, adding when the U.S. is ready to engage, the government will work towards a more secure, mutually beneficial trading relationship that fully respects Canadian sovereignty.
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6: The Toronto Blue Jays beat the Athletics 4-2 last night. Kazuma Okamoto and Josh Smith both hit home runs. With the win, Toronto remains a game behind the Cleveland Guardians for the third and final AL wildcard spot.
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6: Well, it is starting off with a little bit of scattered showers here and there this morning. And then this afternoon, the rain's getting pretty heavy. High today, going to get up around 23 with the humidity. And the rain is going to finish by overnight where it'll just be partly cloudy. Low dropping down around 15. And then for Thursday, we got a mix of sun and cloud, high of 19. And for Friday, going to be sunny and 20 degrees. Right now, though, we are sitting at 18 degrees. Pretty cloudy outside. And if you do spot a traffic slowdown, send it over anytime to 705-645-3079.

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7: It's JC. We're hanging out on Moose Mornings, and I've got a story. Well, I guess it was technically a video, but it's about this second grade teacher in Georgia who's gone viral after putting a designated fart corner in her classroom. She calls it the gas station. And I guess her logic was, she's like, listen, if you have to do your business, come over to the corner. There's some spray here. You spray it. Nobody's looking. Nobody's paying attention. And go about your day. And I'm sorry, but that is a 0 out of 10 idea. Like, that is so mean to have to make the kids in second grade do that. Okay, first of all, kids like me who grew up, would have no problem with it. I'd be there all the time. I get to get up and stretch my legs when I'm bored in class. Also, get some attention that I so desperately crave. That's why I became a radio host. You know? Like, that's fine. But for the quiet kids or the women, that's diabolical. That you're going to ruin somebody's day if they ever have to use that. Like, imagine just all 27 heads in your classroom just looking, going, ooh, Jimmy's got a fart. Oh, my goodness. That's ruthless. Like, that is ruthless. I don't know what else to say, but that is a surefire way to get some kids bullied, in my opinion. What do you think? Do you think a gas station in the corner is a good idea, or is that horrible? Like, I don't know. Let me know what you think. Give me a call. Send me a text. 705-645-3079. Hate that I made you love me. Ariana Grande. I'm Muskoka's best music. 99.5 The Moose.

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8: Moose weather.
9: It's going to be a bit of a rainy Wednesday today. Some scattered showers this morning, turning to heavy rain this afternoon. The high today getting up around 23 degrees with the humidity. Right now, we're sitting at 18. And if you spot a traffic slowdown, send it over anytime, 705-645-3079. We're celebrating 31 years since the original PlayStation launched today. And I was trying to think of the game that I had the most fun playing growing up, right? And I don't think this was the best game ever made, but I do genuinely believe the world was a better place when everybody was just rocking Guitar Hero. It just was, man. Like, you'd have all your friends over, everybody be going head to head, just shredding plastic guitars, and my dad would see us playing it. He'd think it would look like a ton of fun. He would try to come in and play with us, and for once in my life, I was better than him at something. Finally, I could beat the old man. And then a week later, he shows up after barely being able to play Foghorn and just shredding guitar solos. Turns out he had been sending me to bed and secretly playing late at night so that he could beat me in it. You couldn't let me have one thing, old man. Not one thing. but for me, I don't know, dude. That was one of the best games that I ever played. I want to know what game gives you the best memories and the most fun playing it. Give me a call. Send me a text, 705-645-3079.
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1: Good morning, I'm Richard Coffin. Police are asking for the public's help after a break and enter at a business on Main Street East in Huntsville. The Huntsville OPP says officers responded to a report of a break-in at a business near Brunel Road on August 28th at about 2 o'clock in the morning. They say the investigation determined an unknown suspect broke a window to enter the business, stole an undisclosed amount of cash, and fled the scene. A photo of the suspect can be found at MyMuskokaNow.com. Anyone who recognizes the individual, witnessed the incident, or has surveillance footage from around the time of the break-in is asked to contact the Huntsville OPP. Still with provincial police, Huntsville OPP are investigating a single vehicle collision that left five people injured in Lake of Bays. Police say on August 27th, around 3:30 in the afternoon, Huntsville OPP officers, Muskoka EMS, and the Lake of Bays Fire Department responded to a single vehicle collision on Highway 117 near Longline Lake Road. Police say the driver and four passengers were taken to hospital. A 36-year-old woman from Whitby was airlifted to a Toronto area trauma center with serious life-altering injuries. Two other people suffered serious injuries, while two others had non-life-threatening injuries. The highway was shut down for several hours as police investigated. The investigation is ongoing, and anyone who witnessed the crash is asked to contact Huntsville OPP. The Simcoe Muskoka District Health Unit will be operating vaccination clinics at the high schools in Gravenhurst and Huntsville as of tomorrow. Officials say the clinics will be offering students in grades 11 and 12 the opportunity to update their immunization records and avoid suspension. Students will be seen on a first-come, first-served basis. You can find more information on the clinics on our website. The health unit says currently more than 4,000 students entered.

0: counterpart, adding, when the U.S. is ready to engage, the government will work towards a more secure, mutually beneficial trading relationship that fully respects Canadian sovereignty.
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6: The Toronto Blue Jays beat the Athletics 4-2 last night. Kazuma Okamoto and Josh Smith both hit home runs. With the win, Toronto remains a game behind the Cleveland Guardians for the third and final AL wildcard spot.
5: Moose weather.
6: A bit of a wet Wednesday. We could see up to 15 millimeters and a high that's going to feel like 23. Rain clearing by overnight, then it'll be partly cloudy with a low dropping down around 15. For Thursday, we got a mix of sun and cloud, high of 19. And for Friday, going to be sunny and sitting around 20.
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It's JC hanging out with you on Moose Mornings. And today, well, I'm talking about right now is that we have got the Terry Fox Run going on September 20th. We're doing a little promotion called Pie One On for Terry. It's going on right now. It's 99.5 The Moose versus 105.5 The Moose. We're raising money for the Terry Fox Foundation, and whichever station raises less, well, they get a pie thrown right in their face at the end of the Terry Fox Run. But this morning, right, I'm thinking about just how every single Canadian knows Terry Fox. I don't think that there is a bigger Canadian celebrity, quite frankly. Like, I'm trying to remember when I first learned who he was. Like, I know we learned about him in school, and I read the book, and I was inspired not to run, obviously. You can tell that by looking at me. But just to, like, not let anything get you down, you know? And I just think that's a great message. You know, that's an international message that we can all take a little something from. So, like, what's your first memory of hearing about Terry Fox? Tell me your Terry Fox story, 705-645-3079. And if you want to help out with the cause, you can donate on my link. It's on the Moose FM Facebook page. And today, all of your donations are doubled. So, let's raise some money for a good cause. Head over there. Give whatever you can and give me a call with your Terry Fox story. His love is Atlanta Miles on the Moose.

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12: I do have a bus delay for you. We got bus number 120 is delayed by 45 minutes. That's a hefty delay. But today we got some, it's going to be spitting for most of the morning, on and off, some scattered showers. A turn to heavy rain this afternoon. High's going to be getting up around 23 degrees. Right now we're sitting at 18, and it is, just spitting out there. But if you do spot traffic slowdown while you're out and about, give me a call, send me a text, 705-645-3079. We're talking coffee this morning after a new study looked at what happens when people are drinking quite a bit of it. And apparently more than 5 cups a day could be bad for your bone density. Guess I'll just be a walking bag of dust at some point, because those are rookie numbers. But what I want to dive into is, what is the best way to have coffee? Because a double-double is clearly the most delicious, right? It hands down, not an argument. But, I mean, it's not the healthiest way, you know? Like, there's definitely a lot of sugar and cream in that. And I've tried drinking it black. I did that for like 6 straight months. And let me just say, terrible. Oh, people tell you, oh, you get used to it and then you won't have it any other way, which is a direct quote from my father. And I think that's baloney, because after 6 months, I was like, this still sucks. And for the record, that man could chew a piece of charcoal and say that it was too sweet. So, you know what? I'm not listening to you. All right. So for me, I just take one cream, one sugar. It's right in the sweet spot. I feel a little bit healthier than having a double-double. And my tongue doesn't roll up like a salted snail when I have black coffee. That's just me. What about you? Give me a call. Send me a text. 705-645-3079. Let me know, what is the best way to have coffee?
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1: Good morning, I'm Richard Coffin. Police are asking for the public's help after a break and enter at a business on Main Street East in Huntsville. The Huntsville OPP says officers responded to a report of a break-in at a business near Brunel Road on August 28th at about 2 o'clock in the morning. They say the investigation determined an unknown suspect broke a window to enter the business, stole an undisclosed amount of cash, and fled the scene. A photo of the suspect can be found at MyMuskokaNow.com. Anyone who recognizes the individual, witnessed the incident, or has surveillance footage from around the time of the break-in is asked to contact the Huntsville OPP. Still with provincial police, Huntsville OPP are investigating a single vehicle collision that left five people injured in Lake of Bays. Police say on August 27th, around 3:30 in the afternoon, Huntsville OPP officers, Muskoka EMS, and the Lake of Bays Fire Department responded to a single vehicle collision on Highway 117 near Longline Lake Road. Police say the driver and four passengers were taken to hospital. A 36-year-old woman from Whitby was airlifted to a Toronto area trauma center with serious life-altering injuries. Two other people suffered serious injuries, while two others had non-life-threatening injuries. The highway was shut down for several hours as police investigated. The investigation is ongoing, and anyone who witnessed the crash is asked to contact Huntsville OPP. The Simcoe Muskoka District Health Unit will be operating vaccination clinics at the high schools in Gravenhurst and Huntsville as of tomorrow. Officials say the clinics will be offering students in grades 11 and 12 the opportunity to update their immunization records and avoid suspension. Students will be seen on a first-come, first-served basis. You can find more information on the clinics on our website. The health unit says currently more than 4,000 students entering grades 11 and 12 across Simcoe Muskoka could face suspension from incomplete immunization records. And Canada-U.S. Trade Minister Dominic LeBlanc says the government is assessing the latest tariff measures from the United States. This after executive orders were signed in the White House banning several Canadian imports, including certain alcoholic beverages, dairy products, and motorcycles. The bans take effect September 29th, with other tariff adjustments starting next Tuesday. The White House says it's due to continued discrimination against U.S. commerce. On this side of the border, LeBlanc says their first priority remains protecting and supporting Canadian workers, farmers, families, and businesses from, quote, unjustified actions. He also says he's in contact with his American counterpart, adding when the U.S. is ready to engage, the government will work towards a more secure, mutually beneficial trading relationship that fully respects Canadian sovereignty.
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8: The Toronto Blue Jays beat the Athletics 4-2 last night. Kazuma Okamoto and Josh Smith both hit home runs. With the win, Toronto remains a game behind the Cleveland Guardians for the third and final AL wildcard spot.
7: Moose weather.
8: Well, we're officially in bus delay season. Got a couple for you. We got bus number 120 is delayed by 45 minutes and bus 114 delayed by 15 minutes. And today we've got, it's rainy. It's rainy on the docket today. It's going to be scattered showers this morning, turning to heavy rain this afternoon. High today getting up around 23. And then that's going to clear out by tonight. Overnight it's going to be partly cloudy. Low's going to drop down around 14. For Thursday, got a mix of sun and cloud, high of 19. And for Friday, going to be sunny, sitting around 20. Right now it is 18 degrees, a little bit wet out there. And if you spot a traffic slowdown, please send it over anytime, 705-645-3079.

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9: The Moose. We're talking old school video games this morning because the original PlayStation launched 31 years ago today. And I know a lot of us, grew up at least playing games with our parents and our older siblings. And I want to know, as a parent, do you let your kids win? Because I'm 50-50 on this one, all right? First of all, I have girls. And if I had boys, I'd never let them win. Not even one time would I let them win. They would always learn why dad is the greatest. But because I have girls and I'm soft and they, it breaks me to see them be sad. I don't know. I get letting them win, and, you know, giving them a little confidence boost, thinking they're doing well. But on the other hand, it's like I want them to be better than the other children. I don't want them going through life thinking that they're as good as they're going to get, you know? So it's a real tough decision. Do I teach them how to learn to fight to be the best, or let them win because it breaks my heart to see them lose? I don't know. What about you? Do you let your kids win, or do you make them learn the hard way? Give me a call. Send me a text. 705-645-3079. It's Living La Vida Loca. 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
9: Moose weather. Well, keep that umbrella handy because we got scatter showers all morning long, turning to heavier rain this afternoon. High today getting up around 23 and currently sitting at 18 degrees. If you spot traffic slowdown while you're out and about, send it over anytime, 705-645-3079. Today we're talking about do you let your kids win? Because we had the PlayStation on this day, first came out 31 years ago. Me and my dad used to play that all the time, and that old man never let me win anything. Not a single thing. Not once. I got Caleb on the line. Caleb, do you let your kids win in anything?
10: Yeah, I have two boys. I definitely give them their shot at winning. If they can beat their dad, I will let them have the opportunity. But you know what? Most of the time, I try to step in, do the best I can. You know, have a win for myself. You know, the personal wins, they got to happen every once in a while. But you know, I love my boys. I'm gonna let them have it the best they can. But sometimes the dad just gotta take it home, right?
9: So how old are your boys?
10: They're young. I got a 4-year-old and a 2-year-old, so pretty young. But if it's something that dad is gonna excel at, I just gotta step in there and I just gotta show him how it's done properly.
9: He's four honestly. Years old. He's gotta learn, dude. He's gotta learn.
10: You know what? Sometimes you gotta learn the hard way. I don't know.
9: Does not let him try, but like sometimes you gotta take the win against the 4-year-old.
10: Just work harder, honestly. I don't know. I really don't know what to tell you.
9: That's some quality parenting, dude. That's some quality parenting, man. I hope you get a whole lifetime of wins before he gets better than you.
10: He'll crush me one day, just honestly.
9: Just enjoy those wins while you can, because he's going to be brutal to you when you're a senior citizen.
10: Yeah, exactly. Thanks, Jake.

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1: I had it in my head, what I meant to say. 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
1: Good morning, I'm Richard Coffin. Police are asking for the public's help after a break and enter at a business on Main Street East in Huntsville. The Huntsville OPP says officers responded to a report of a break-in at a business near Brunel Road on August 28th at about 2 o'clock in the morning. They say the investigation determined an unknown suspect broke a window to enter the business, stole an undisclosed amount of cash, and fled the scene. A photo of the suspect can be found at MyMuskokaNow.com. Anyone who recognizes the individual, witnessed the incident, or has surveillance footage from around the time of the break-in is asked to contact the Huntsville OPP. Still with provincial police, Huntsville OPP are investigating a single vehicle collision that left five people injured in Lake of Bays. Police say on August 27th, around 3:30 in the afternoon, Huntsville OPP officers, Muskoka EMS, and the Lake of Bays Fire Department responded to a single vehicle collision on Highway 117 near Longline Lake Road. Police say the driver and four passengers were taken to hospital. A 36-year-old woman from Whitby was airlifted to a Toronto area trauma center with serious life-altering injuries. Two other people suffered serious injuries, while two others had non-life-threatening injuries. The highway was shut down for several hours as police investigated. The investigation is ongoing, and anyone who witnessed the crash is asked to contact Huntsville OPP. The Simcoe Muskoka District Health Unit will be operating vaccination clinics at the high schools in Gravenhurst and Huntsville as of tomorrow.

0: products and motorcycles. The bans take effect September 29th, with other tariff adjustments starting next Tuesday. The White House says it's due to continued discrimination against U.S. commerce. On this side of the border, LeBlanc says their first priority remains protecting and supporting Canadian workers, farmers, families, and businesses from, quote, unjustified actions. He also says he's in contact with his American counterpart, adding when the U.S. is ready to engage, the government will work towards a more secure, mutually beneficial trading relationship that fully respects Canadian sovereignty.
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5: The Toronto Blue Jays beat the Athletics 4-2 last night. Kazuma Okamoto and Josh Smith both hit home runs. With the win, Toronto remains a game behind the Cleveland Guardians for the third and final AL wildcard spot.
4: Moose weather.
5: It's going to be wet today. We got scattered showers this morning. Turned to pretty heavy rain this afternoon, up to 10 to 15 millimeters dropping. That's going to taper off by overnight, where it's just going to be partly cloudy. Low dropping down around 15. Then for Thursday, got a mix of sun and cloud, high 19. And for Friday, looking like all blue skies and sunshine, high sitting around 20. Right now, it's 18 degrees, and if you spot a traffic slowdown while you're out and about, send it over to me anytime, 705-645-3079.
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9: Moose weather.
10: A bit of a wet Wednesday. We could see up to 15 millimeters and a high that's going to feel like 23. Rain clearing by overnight, and then it'll be partly cloudy with a low dropping down around 15. For Thursday, we got a mix of sun and cloud, high of 19. And for Friday, going to be sunny and sitting around 20.
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relapse if it's just a drink, a picture-perfect party full of friends I used to keep. 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
9: Moose weather.
10: Cloudy with some scattered showers throughout the day today. The temperature hovering around 20. Then overnight, it's going to be partly cloudy, dropping down around 15 at the low. For Thursday, we got a mix of sun and cloud and a high getting up around 19. And a sunny Friday with a high getting up around 20.
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10: Moose weather.
11: Cloudy with some scattered showers throughout the day today. The temperature hovering around 20. Then overnight, it's going to be partly cloudy, dropping down around 15 at the low. For Thursday, we got a mix of sun and cloud and a high getting up around 19. And a sunny Friday with a high getting up around 20.
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14: Cloudy with some scattered showers throughout the day today. The temperature hovering around 20. Then overnight, it's going to be partly cloudy, dropping down around 15 at the low. For Thursday, we got a mix of sun and cloud and a high getting up around 19. And a sunny Friday with a high getting up around 20.
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0: Cloudy with some scattered showers throughout the day today. The temperature hovering around 20. Then overnight, it's going to be partly cloudy, dropping down around 15 at the low. For Thursday, we got a mix of sun and cloud and a high getting up around 19. And a sunny Friday with a high getting up around 20.

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1: Good afternoon. I'm Andrew Mendler. The town of Bracebridge is contemplating tax increases as part of its long-term capital plan. A report presented to council by Director of Finance Paul Judson on September 1st suggests a 3.5% tax increase for 2027, followed by 4.5% increases in subsequent years. According to the report, the 3.5% increase would result in an additional $811,000, while the 4.5% increases would provide an additional $1 million annually. Judson says the numbers reflect the town's challenge of addressing its priorities while remaining within its affordability and financial constraints. According to Judson, on average, the town requires $12.8 million per year to keep pace with capital rehabilitation and replacement needs. He says the report provides a forecast, and staff are still seeking direction while they work to develop the mayor's 2027 budget and business plan. Eligible First Nation, Métis, and Inuit patients will now be able to use direct billing at Muskoka Algonquin Healthcare. According to officials, eligible community members can now use direct billing for certain services covered under the Federal Non-Insured Health Benefits Program, eliminating the need to pay up front and seek reimbursement afterwards. Officials say the program provides federally administered health coverage through Indigenous Services Canada for eligible First Nation, Métis, and Inuit individuals. Through direct billing, the MAHC will submit eligible costs directly to the program, reducing reimbursement wait times and administrative paperwork while easing financial stress and improving access to medically necessary care. Canada-U.S. Trade Minister Dominic LeBlanc says the government is assessing the latest tariff measures from the United States. This after executive orders were signed in the White House banning several Canadian imports, including certain alcoholic beverages, dairy products, and motorcycles. The bans take effect September 29th, with other tariff adjustments starting next Tuesday. The White House says

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2: On the diamond, the Toronto Blue Jays wrap up their three-game set with the Athletics this afternoon. Toronto is one game back of Cleveland for the final wild card spot. The new NFL season kicks off tonight with a Super Bowl rematch. Seattle, the team that claimed it last season, takes on runner-up New England. As for which team will finish on top this time around, TSN football insider Dave Naylor says it remains to be seen.
3: I think it is more open because you had so many very good sort of elite teams take a step backwards last year.
2: Sunday slate features 13 games as things really get going.
1: Moose weather.
2: Cloudy with some scattered showers throughout the day today, the temperature hovering around 20. Then overnight, it's going to be partly cloudy, dropping down around 15 at the low. For Thursday, we got a mix of sun and cloud and a high getting up around 19. And a sunny Friday with a high getting up around 20.
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9: Moose Weather.
10: Cloudy with some scattered showers throughout the day today. The temperature hovering around 20. Then overnight, it's going to be partly cloudy, dropping down around 15 at the low. For Thursday, we got a mix of sun and cloud and a high getting up around 19. And a sunny Friday with a high getting up around 20.

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7: Moose weather.
8: Cloudy with some scattered showers throughout the day today. The temperature hovering around 20. Then overnight, it's going to be partly cloudy, dropping down around 15 at the low. For Thursday, we got a mix of sun and cloud and a high getting up around 19. And a sunny Friday with a high getting up around 20.
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0: Moose weather.
9: Cloudy with some scattered showers throughout the day today. The temperature hovering around 20. Then overnight, it's going to be partly cloudy, dropping down around 15 at the low. For Thursday, we got a mix of sun and cloud and a high getting up around 19. And a sunny Friday with a high getting up around 20.
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0: 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The 2026 Terry Fox Run is happening Sunday, September 20th, with local runs taking place across Muskoka, including Bracebridge, Huntsville, and Windermere. 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
8: Moose weather.
0: Cloudy with some scattered showers throughout the day today. The temperature hovering around 20. Then overnight, could be partly cloudy, dropping down around 15 at the low. For Thursday, we got a mix of sun and cloud and a high getting up around 19. And a sunny Friday with a high getting up around 20.
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10: Moose weather.
11: Cloudy with some scattered showers throughout the day today. The temperature hovering around 20. Then overnight, it's going to be partly cloudy, dropping down around 15 at the low. For Thursday, we got a mix of sun and cloud and a high getting up around 19. And a sunny Friday with a high getting up around 20.
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14: Moose weather.
15: Cloudy with some scattered showers throughout the day today. The temperature hovering around 20. Then overnight, it's going to be partly cloudy, dropping down around 15 at the low. For Thursday, we got a mix of sun and cloud and a high getting up around 19. And a sunny Friday with a high getting up around 20.
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6: Moose weather.
7: Cloudy with some scattered showers throughout the day today. The temperature hovering around 20. Then overnight, could be partly cloudy, dropping down around 15 at the low. For Thursday, we got a mix of sun and cloud and a high getting up around 19. And a sunny Friday with a high getting up around 20.
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10: No moose came anywhere near the making of this commercial.
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12: Cloudy with some scattered showers throughout the day today. The temperature hovering around 20. Then overnight, it's going to be partly cloudy, dropping down around 15 at the low. For Thursday, we got a mix of sun and cloud and a high getting up around 19. And a sunny Friday with a high getting up around 20.
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2: Good afternoon, I'm Hillary Hilton. The town of Bracebridge is contemplating tax increases as part of its long-term capital plan. A report presented to council by Director of Finance Paul Judson on September 1st suggests a 3.5% tax increase for 2027, followed by 4.5% increases in subsequent years. According to the report, the 3.5% increase would result in an additional $811,000, while the 4.5% increases would provide an additional $1 million annually. Judson says the numbers reflect the town's challenge of addressing its priorities while remaining within its affordability and financial constraints. According to Judson, on average, the town requires $12.8 million per year to keep pace with capital rehabilitation and replacement needs. He says the report provides a forecast and staff are still seeking direction while they work to develop the mayor's 2027 budget and business plan. Eligible First Nations, Métis, and Inuit patients will now be able to use direct billing at Muskoka Algonquin Healthcare. Officials say through direct billing, MAHC will submit eligible costs directly to the non-insured health benefits program, eliminating the need to pay upfront and seek reimbursement afterwards, easing financial stress and improving access to medically necessary care. Hospital officials say the change is a direct response to concerns raised by Indigenous patients, families, and community representatives about the financial and administrative barriers created by the previous process. Hospital President Cheryl Harrison says the milestone took longer to achieve than they would have liked, but through collaboration, guidance, and persistence, they were able to make an important change. Canada-U.S. Trade Minister Dominic LeBlanc says the government is assessing the latest tariff measures from the United States. This after executive orders were signed in the White House banning several Canadian imports, including certain alcoholic beverages, dairy products, and motorcycles. The bans take effect September 29th, with other tariff adjustments starting next Tuesday. The White House says it's due to continued discrimination against U.S. commerce. On this side of the border, LeBlanc says their first priority remains protecting and supporting Canadian workers, farmers, families, and businesses from unjustified actions. He also says he's in contact with his American counterpart, adding when the U.S. is ready to engage, the government will work toward a more secure, mutually beneficial trading relationship that fully respects Canadian sovereignty.
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2: The Blue Jays are wrapping up their series with the A's this afternoon. Toronto picked up a big 4-2 win yesterday and sit just one game back of Cleveland for the final wild card spot in the American League. After today, the Jays head back to Toronto for a weekend series with the Orioles, which gets started Friday night. And the NFL regular season officially kicks off tonight in Seattle. The Seahawks host the Patriots in a rematch of Super Bowl 60. Game starts at 8:20. As for which team will finish on top this time around, TSN football insider Dave Naylor says it remains to be seen.
4: I think it is more open because you had so many very good sort of elite teams take a step backwards last year.
2: Sunday slate features 13 games as things really get going.
1: Moose weather.
2: It's cloudy with showers tonight, dropping down to around 18 degrees. Partly cloudy overnight, dropping down to 15. It's going to be clearing up a bit for Thursday, mix of sun and clouds throughout the day with a high of 19, and sunny skies for Friday with a high of 22.
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12: It's cloudy with showers tonight, dropping down to around 18 degrees. Partly cloudy overnight, dropping down to 15. It's going to be clearing up a bit for Thursday, a mix of sun and clouds throughout the day with a high of 19, and sunny skies for Friday with a high of 22.
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12: It's cloudy with showers tonight, dropping down to around 18 degrees. Partly cloudy overnight, dropping down to 15. It's going to be clearing up a bit for Thursday, mix of sun and clouds throughout the day with a high of 19, and sunny skies for Friday with a high of 22.
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and break. It's like 10,000 spoons when all you need is a knife. It's meeting the man of my dreams and then meeting his beautiful wife. And isn't it ironic?

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1: Good afternoon, I'm Hillary Hilton. The town of Bracebridge is contemplating tax increases as part of its long-term capital plan. A report presented to council by Director of Finance Paul Judson on September 1st suggests a 3.5% tax increase for 2027, followed by 4.5% increases in subsequent years. According to the report, the 3.5% increase would result in an additional $811,000, while the 4.5% increases would provide an additional $1 million annually. Judson says the numbers reflect the town's challenge of addressing its priorities while remaining within its affordability and financial constraints. According to Judson, on average, the town requires $12.8 million per year to keep pace with capital rehabilitation and replacement needs. He says the report provides a forecast and staff are still seeking direction while they work to develop the mayor's 2027 budget and business plan. Eligible First Nations, Métis, and Inuit patients will now be able to use direct billing at Muskoka Algonquin Healthcare. Officials say through direct billing, MAHC will submit eligible costs directly to the non-insured health benefits program, eliminating the need to pay upfront and seek reimbursement afterwards, easing financial stress and improving access to medically necessary care. Hospital officials say the change is a direct response to concerns raised by Indigenous patients, families, and community representatives about the financial and administrative barriers created by the previous process. Hospital President Cheryl Harrison says the milestone took longer to achieve than they would have liked, but through collaboration, guidance, and persistence, they were able to make an important change. Canada-U.S. Trade Minister Dominic LeBlanc says the government is assessing the latest tariff measures from the United States. This after executive orders were signed in the White House banning several Canadian imports, including certain alcoholic beverages, dairy products, and motorcycles. The bans take effect September 29th, with other tariff adjustments starting next Tuesday. The White House says it's due to continued discrimination against U.S. commerce. On this side of the border, LeBlanc says their first priority remains protecting and supporting Canadian workers, farmers, families, and businesses from unjustified actions. He also says he's in contact with his American counterpart, adding when the U.S. is ready to engage, the government will work toward a more secure, mutually beneficial trading relationship that fully respects Canadian sovereignty.
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1: The Blue Jays are wrapping up their series with the A's this afternoon. Toronto picked up a big 4-2 win yesterday and sit just one game back of Cleveland for the final wildcard spot in the American League. After today, the Jays head back to Toronto for a weekend series with the Orioles, which gets started Friday night. And the NFL regular season officially kicks off tonight in Seattle. The Seahawks host the Patriots in a rematch of Super Bowl 60. Game starts at 8:20. As for which team will finish on top this time around, TSN football insider Dave Naylor says it remains to be seen.
5: I think it is more open because you had so many very good sort of elite teams take a step backwards last year.
1: Sunday slate features 13 games as things really get going.
0: Moose weather.
1: It's cloudy with showers tonight, dropping down to around 18 degrees. Partly cloudy overnight, dropping down to 15. It's going to be clearing up a bit for Thursday, a mix of sun and clouds throughout the day with a high of 19, and sunny skies for Friday with a high of 22.
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16: Moose weather.
17: It's cloudy with showers tonight, dropping down to around 18 degrees. Partly cloudy overnight, dropping down to 15. It's going to be clearing up a bit for Thursday, a mix of sun and clouds throughout the day with a high of 19, and sunny skies for Friday with a high of 22.
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11: It's cloudy with showers tonight, dropping down to around 18 degrees. Partly cloudy overnight, dropping down to 15. It's going to be clearing up a bit for Thursday, mix of sun and clouds throughout the day with a high of 19, and sunny skies for Friday with a high of 22.

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9: Moose weather.
10: It's cloudy with showers tonight, dropping down to around 18 degrees. Partly cloudy overnight, dropping down to 15. It's going to be clearing up a bit for Thursday, mix of sun and clouds throughout the day with a high of 19, and sunny skies for Friday with a high of 22.
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1: Moose weather.
9: It's cloudy with showers tonight, dropping down to around 18 degrees. Partly cloudy overnight, dropping down to 15. It's going to be clearing up a bit for Thursday, a mix of sun and clouds throughout the day with a high of 19, and sunny skies for Friday with a high of 22.
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13: Moose Weather.
14: It's cloudy with showers tonight, dropping down to around 18 degrees. Partly cloudy overnight, dropping down to 15. It's going to be clearing up a bit for Thursday, mix of sun and clouds throughout the day with a high of 19, and sunny skies for Friday with a high of 22.
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8: It's cloudy with showers tonight, dropping down to around 18 degrees. Partly cloudy overnight, dropping down to 15. It's going to be clearing up a bit for Thursday, mix of sun and clouds throughout the day with a high of 19, and sunny skies for Friday with a high of 22.
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